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I'm sitting all alone in the cold, Rocky Mountain Low. 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

0: 98.1 K-Jug with Casey Donahue. When She Kissed Me, the name of that. It's Kurt Olsen. Don't forget now, we've got Ashley Cook bringing it to the Fremont Theater in San Luis Obispo. And that'll be the 9th of next month, October the 9th. Ashley Cook, pretty big and popular right now. So we are fortunate to have her show up here and play a set or two. 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And check out one from Cody Johnson right after these messages. Coming up on the Jug.
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0: 98.1 K-Jug, Carter Faith featuring Wyatt Flores. And nothing better to do except listen to great music like that on a Central Coast weekend. How you doing? It's Kurt Olson. Hey, by the way, we have Tyler Halverson, the full band, doing a show at the Club Car Bar in Templeton. All ages show. And that'll be the 25th of this month. That'll be here and gone before you know it. So I'd take advantage of that, especially with the full band. Club Car Bar in Templeton, the venue. And to find out more about tickets and the show, everything you need to know by grabbing the K-Jug app and just giving it a little tap.
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0: 98.1 KJUG. Luke Combs, rethink some things if you don't have tickets for the 13th Annual Macaroni and Cheese Festival, because it is 1 week away from today. That's right. 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

0: Nutty Point One K-Jug Cody Jenks ain't a train. Kurt Olson with you. The Cal Poly Breakaway Rodeo is coming back this time around. Abola Beach, the 24th through the 26th of this month, Thursday the 24th. The Kimes Million Dollar Breakaway Roping happens. Friday's rodeo on the beach. Don't miss that. It's nearly sold out, so you need to get tickets ASAP. And Saturday's rodeo already sold out. But there are tickets still available for the after-party concerts. Abola Beach Golf Resort, Friday night, it's Jordan Forer, and Saturday, Corb Lund in concert. That'll be tasty. 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

0: think of me. 98.1 K-Jug and fresh music from Dasha. You like that? That's called Memo. And that'll wrap it up for me. Kurt Olsen, I am out the door. You have a great weekend. Take care of each other. Say a prayer for the troops, veterans, your community, state, and country. And we will get together and do it again next weekend here on The Jug. Coming back in a moment, I'll leave you with one from Morgan Wallen. Bye-bye.
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1: Wake up with Tom and Becky in the morning.
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5: 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Here on Real Life, it's my job to take you behind the lives and songs of your favorite artists every week. And that's what I'm about to do right now as we sit down with a young lady who's been tearing up the scene, an amazing singer, songwriter, and guitar player.

0: you so much.
1: Well, welcome, lady.
0: Thank you. Oh, I guess I'm a lot taller than I was in soundcheck. Shorter, I guess. Hello. All right. There we go.
1: Well, I would say thanks for traveling so far to be here tonight, but since you just drove from Willis, you know,
0: yeah,
1: like I'm glad
0: journey.
1: You made it. The traffic on 45 makes it iffy sometimes.
0: It
1: anyway.
0: Was brutal. I'm not going to lie. I was sitting there. I was real concerned. I was like, hello, I might be a little bit late, but I made it on time. Right on time.
1: Right on time. You were here on time for sure. Well, thank you for taking a midweek night when you're probably off before you go out and play all weekend to come hang out with us tonight.
0: Thanks for having me.
1: Yeah, it's always a pleasure. I'm going to ask you a bunch of questions tonight, but why don't you just pick one that you want to kick us off with?
0: Yeah, all right, cool. I was going to start off with a new song. This is going to be the next song that I release, and I'm really excited about it. Kind of got a little bit of a bluesy feel to it. This song is called Mirror. It's about when you've been in a relationship with somebody. I hope not, but I'm pretty sure everybody's been there once or twice where you're with somebody that's only given you bits and pieces of their heart and never the full thing. And you feel like at the very beginning it was great, and then as time goes by, you realize that you're just kind of getting bits and pieces. And, you know, one day you wake up and you look at yourself in the mirror and you're like, I don't even recognize who I am anymore. Just being with somebody like that for so long. And that's kind of what this song is about. Awesome. Yeah.

0: Okay, thank you.
1: Okay, so you just played us one of the newest songs that's about to go public for you. What's one of the early songs, the earliest songs that you wrote that's still in the set list?
0: Ooh, you're making me think.
1: Yeah.
0: Making me think. Okay, that's still on the set list?
1: Yeah.
0: All righty. Ha-ha. So this one, I actually wrote it earlier than I cut it. So this song is still in the set list, but it's one of the earlier songs that I wrote. And this is a song about my ex-boyfriend. Okay. And the reason I wrote this song was, and it's funny because now I have the time to tell the story. Normally when we're on stage and the intro's playing, I'm like, I don't really have the time. Hi, I just saw you. Sorry. I'm trying to focus. Okay.
1: That's not him, is it?
0: No. This microphone's blocking Christy. This is Scott and Christy. They're like family. So I didn't. I'm so sorry. It's dark.
1: This just got really awkward.
0: No. That's completely different story. That's not. Oh man. Oh, sorry. Yeah, I'm like super ADHD, self-diagnosed ADHD. Sorry. My ex-boyfriend. So, when I was 16. I had my very first truck that I got myself, and I was all happy, and we were going out on a date, and we were supposed to meet at like this coffee shop, and so he rides motorcycles, and he's like, oh, I'll meet you there, and so he's driving side, like next to me, and we're at this stoplight, and we're supposed to get over into the right lane to go and get on the highway, and he's like messing around being a goofball, and he's like, oh, check this out. And then he's like, you know, flashing these obviously illegal lights that he's not supposed to have on the bike and being an idiot. And on the opposing traffic side, at the intersection, there's a cop. And I was like, oh my gosh. And so he takes off and goes to get on the highway, and this cop flips it and goes after him. And so I'm chuckling because, like, oh, ha ha, he's going to get pulled over. I start driving down the highway because obviously, you know, traffic and stuff, and I keep looking and I don't see him pulled over anywhere. I keep looking the further I go and I don't see him pulled over anywhere.

0: And I'm like, oh my gosh. Next thing I know, my phone rings. I get to the coffee shop. He's not there. He calls me and he's like, I'm hiding out in this neighborhood. Like, I need you to come pick. I'm like, did you run from the cops? So he ran from the cops. And so that was the very first time he ran from the cops. And he did it a lot of other times. And yeah, there was a lot of other problems. That wasn't the only one. But needless to say, that's kind of the first memory that sparked me writing this song. Called Orange. I broke up with him. I told him I think he'd look better off in an orange jumpsuit. And
1: all right.
0: I can say it now. This song aged like fine wine because turns out he did. And yeah.
1: All right.
0: It's a true story. So this song's called Orange.

0: Justin Orange. Thank you.
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0: the West Coast, and then being able to come out here and play, and especially because I moved here in 2020, where like COVID was happening, and you know, it was really interesting to see just how accepting and cool everybody was, and very kind. So I felt, I don't know if I could pinpoint a specific moment, but every single artist that is like, you know, like household names in Texas that I've had the opportunity to meet and play shows with has been nothing but kind to me. Aaron Watson, Bree Bagwell, you know, yeah. Kevin Fowler, Roger Krieger, like all those guys, and Bree, of course, been super sweet. Like yeah. just the kindest people. And that's one thing that I will say is like, I've definitely felt very much at home getting to play music here and play shows. And so,
1: yeah,
0: I don't know if it's a specific moment though.
1: Is there anything like since you got here, since 2020, is there anything that you're like, I can thank Texas for that as it applies to my music today? Like, is there anything different from what you used to do to what you're doing today that you would attribute to being in this environment?
0: 100%. I remember the very first time playing a show, not the very first time, but I remember when I started playing shows in Texas, and you know, you know, when you're playing in the beginning, like 2-3-4 hour gigs, and you're, you know, playing a bunch of cover songs, and you have someone come up and they're like, can you play me something you wrote? And you're like, what? Like, you know what I mean? Like, they, like people in Texas really care and value original music. And that was something that I wasn't used to being from out on the West Coast, where they're like, can you play Wagon Wheel? And you're like, oh my gosh, you know what I mean? It's just really interesting, because it was mind blowing to me. Definitely culture shock, because being able to build an organic, you know, family and fan base that is, that actually values and appreciates and listens to your original music. Super cool. So for sure.
1: Awesome. That. Well, could you play Wagon Wheel for us? No, I'm kidding.
0: I will do it. Don't try me.
1: You are not going to play Wagon Wheel. Okay.
0: Thank God.
1: So I want you to play. Okay. So when people ask you to play originals now, what's one of your most requested originals?
0: Oh, that is definitely one of them.
1: Okay.
0: Freedom, that is definitely one
1: you
0: of them.
1: You pick one. Pick one that you, in your head, it, you know you get asked a lot.
0: Yeah, I would say that probably is one. You said Freedom. Yeah, so now I gotta play it, huh?
1: Yeah.
0: I gotta play it.
1: But tell us about it first.
0: Yeah, so this song is one. I got to co-write this song with couple of my friends out in Nashville, and we wrote it during COVID, which was super interesting because there was about four of us in the room, and when you're in the music industry, you're going to realize that you're going to come across people and different points of views and different perspectives and opinions. So sitting down to write a patriotic song with people that all think different things and believe different things was really interesting. And it went very smoothly, because the one thing that we could all agree on is because of the people, our servicemen and women that have gone out and defended our freedoms and the right to disagree, we could all sit in that room and write this song. So that's what this is about. So, and I got to film the music video for this song up at Willis High School, and it was really fun, honestly, because I had just moved here, and I'd only been here for maybe about a year, and just having a bunch of strangers that I didn't know hang out and be in my music video. I had a couple buddies from College Station, the Aggie Wranglers dance team, or whatever they call them. They were super cool, really sweet. We would go out and hang out on the weekends, and you know, go to Hurricane Harry's when it still was around. And I told them I wanted them in a music video, and they all drove down and they danced in it. And it was a cool experience. So, yeah, this one's called Freedom. Again, this one's going out to all of our servicemen and women. Thank you for your service.

0: Thank you.
1: I want to play you a song.
0: Please.
1: We're talking about where songs come from, and I want to play you one that, for me, I'm self-diagnosed ADD as well. So you and I share that in common. And one of the best ways that I can get something done is to have a deadline. You know what I mean? And a few weeks ago, my son started this songwriting group where, you know, since, you know, and it's got like 60 people in it and big enough names that I don't want to like get kicked out of my son's songwriting group. Right. You have to turn in a song every other Sunday by midnight. Is the deal. And it's got to go, you got to reply to all to this 60 songwriter group, you know, from all over. And you either make it or you don't. And so it was probably a Saturday afternoon a couple of weeks ago where I didn't have a song to turn in. And this would have been, I guess it would have been maybe 3 weeks ago. Because somebody said, I can't believe it's already August. And I went, already August.
0: Yeah.
1: Okay, I like that. So that's where this came from. And it's not, I've lived my versions of heartbreak, but this is not specifically about a heartbreak, but it's one of those ones where you build it around like a hook or a song, right? So I want to try this out. I have not played this one out in public yet, so you won't know if I mess it up, but since you've never heard it.
0: How would they know?
1: Yeah.

0: pretty close.
1: I like that.
0: Thank you.
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0: 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And if it breaks,
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0: Thank you so much.
1: Okay, so this is going to put you on the spot.
0: Hit me.
1: Anything new that you've written that has not been recorded that these people have not heard yet that you want to just debut for us tonight?
0: Okay. This song's called Hero. And, man, this is another one that's a favorite of mine. It's kind of about, and this is like personal for me, I think, being out and traveling for a living and being kind of busy all the time. Love is kind of a difficult thing. And that's kind of what this song really means, you know. And it's sometimes if you, you're afraid of messing things up, you're afraid of getting too close to somebody because it's not going to work out the way you want. And sometimes when life is so crazy busy and you're out here like trying to pursue a dream, not everybody gets it. Yeah. So that's kind of what this song is about. And so sometimes you find somebody that's actually like a really good person, but because of the way that you are, you know, it's not really much you can do to change that. So anyway, the song's called Hero.

0: Thank you so much.
1: Okay, I've been kind of guiding you around all over the place. I want you to just pick one that you want to play for us.
0: Okay. This is my most recent single. This one's called Truck Bed.
1: Cool. Yep.
0: I've been having a lot of fun playing this song out. It's been really cool. I got to write this song with Brady Seals from Little Texas and Bill White, really great writer out of Nashville. And man, this song's just been really fun, just kind of putting it out as like a real fun, funky summer vibe song. And this was my first write I got to do with Brady. And then after that, we got to write some with Brady and Porter. Those are, they're guys from Little Texas, and they just have this way.

say about them when they're writing that they're like just so funky and fun and just energetic. And man, I walked in and well, actually, when we went to the right, it was raining, and I pulled up to Brady's house, and I got there, and it's pouring rain, and I'm standing outside knocking on the door, and no one's coming to the door, and then outside, this dog comes around the corner, and it's a little fat pug, like round, and then all of a sudden, like 10 minutes later, Brady comes to the door, and I'm standing there on the pouring rain, and he goes, "Sorry, that's Olive." And it's this little dog that looks like an olive. And I was like, okay. And they're just up there drinking black coffee, just talking. And I was like, I'm just hanging out here. But they're real fun guys, real funny. And then that day we wrote this song called Truck Bed. So here we go.

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Just off the 101 on Traffic Way in Arroyo Grande. 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
1: Hey, get in here. We're about to kick off.
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Front page obituary. He was a millionaire. He left his fortune to some guy he barely knew. His kids were mad as hell.

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3: 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Now, here's your host, Kenny Michaels.
4: All right, welcome to the show, everybody. I'm your host, Kenny Michaels. It is great to be here today. Welcome aboard. We got a lot to talk about. Very exciting news about gold and about silver. Let's go, let's go, let's go, baby. Let's go. How exciting. All right, ladies and gentlemen, our toll-free number is down today, so I'm going to give you another number. If you want to call into the studio, feel free. I got a little static in my headset, but that's okay. Call into this number. Here's the number to get me live, 323-622-7363. Again, 323-622-7363. That's the number to get me live. I'm Kenny Michaels. This is Striking Gold. Let's go, let's go, let's go. All right. You can go to kennysgoldquiz.com. Okay. And anytime, fill out the information and it comes to my email and I will help you get your retirement account and or your cash into physical gold and silver. You can follow me on Instagram. Go to Striking Gold with Kenny Michaels. All one word. Be a follower of mine. We're getting thousands of people are joining. Again, it is go to Instagram and go to Striking Gold with Kenny Michaels. All right. Again, the number to get me live, 323-622-7363. Let's go. China made an announcement about silver. China says silver will triple in the next year. China says silver will triple in the next year. Triple. So can you imagine taking an IRA? And let's say it's $100,000 and you put it in silver and China's right and it triples, you've gone to $300,000. Now, here's my question. Do you think if you left $100,000 in stocks, you're going to triple in a year? You're not. You're not going to double in a year. You'll be lucky to make 50% on your investment. And even that ain't going to happen. The stock market in the last year is only up 8% in a year? That's the point. That's why you see this rush to gold and silver. According to Global Banking, China has now said silver to triple in 1 year. Bank of America said it. Citibank said it. Robert Kiyosaki said it. Okay, so here we go. Jim Rickard says gold to 10,000 by the end of this year. He says silver to 325. It's crazy. It's crazy. $700 billion has been dumped into the silver market. What does that mean? It means $700 billion worth of silver has been purchased in the last year. That's why there's a shortage, but demand for it is crazy off the charts. So when you move your retirement account into physical metal, you move it into both gold and silver. Gold and silver. Okay? All right, the number to get me live right now, 323-622-7363. That's the number to get me live. I'm Kenny Michaels. This is Striking Gold. 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All right. Oh, by the way, don't forget, follow me on Instagram. Striking Gold with Kenny Michaels. Become a follower. I got thousands. Everybody's jumping onto this wagon. It's a hell of a lot of fun. All right. I'm going to share a story that is very important. I had a woman call me who tuned into this show about a year ago. And she moved a $100,000 IRA into silver. She did it. She did all silver. Listen to this. She made a withdrawal from the account. She withdrew all of it in the silver itself, meaning not in dollars. She took $100,000 worth of silver, actually a little more, $138,000, out of her account in silver, in the physical metal itself. You ready for this? When she got her 1099 for taxes, ready for this? It said $42,000, not $130,000. She saved $19,000 in taxes because she moved to precious metals. That's crazy. It's wonderful, but it's crazy. This is what warms my heart. You understand that? Knowing that I can help senior people or people near retirement, that I can help senior people save that much money or more in tax when they take their money out of their retirement account. That's the beauty of it. That's the beauty of it. Okay? This particular woman was 68 years old. She took all the money out of her account in physical silver that I gave her. She took 130 grand, 128 something was the real number, but I'm just rounding up. 128,000 some odd number. She took it all out in silver. And when she got her 1099, it said 42,000 and change. If she didn't move that retirement account into silver and left it in stocks and pulled that 142,000 out, excuse me, 128,000 out, she would have paid tax on the whole 128,000. Instead, she only paid tax on 42. That's the advantage of silver and gold. She saved 19 grand in taxes. That's nuts. That's crazy nuts. Crazy nuts. It's good, but it's crazy. That's why you move your retirement accounts out of stocks into gold, out of stocks into silver. That's why you do it. And I'm going to push and push and push and push until every senior in this country has their retirement account or their money in the bank in physical gold and silver. That's it. And the only place to do it is Golden Crest Metals, because they're the lowest price metals company, by far the best buyback program in the industry, by far the best customer service. 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You get the good-looking Brad Pitt of Precious Metals, the sexiest man on radio. Ooh la, ooh la, ooh la. GQ Magazine is going to reach out to me at some point when they give up on all these famous actors. They're going to reach out and go, you know what? We've been making mistakes all these years. We are choosing Kenny Michaels as sexiest man alive. That's it. That's it. All right. The number to get me live, 888-9610. 222. That's the number to get me live. I'm Kenny Michaels. I'm jacked up and juiced. I've got so much information for you about gold and silver. It's crazy. But before I do, I'm going to go to the phones because they're going crazy already. We got Angie in Phoenix, Arizona. Angie, welcome to the show, Angie. Let's go.
2: Thanks, Kenny. So I have been listening to your show for about a month, and I've been meaning to buy gold. And you said earlier that gold is up 16%. Did I miss the boat? I'm 62.
4: Well, the answer is no, you didn't miss the boat. And gold is not up 16%. Gold's up in the last year closer to 50%. However, no, you have not missed the boat. You have not. The boat is still parked at the dock. I will tell you when you're going to miss the boat, though. When you and I are done on this phone call, I'm going to play a video that came out last week from Jim Rickards. And Trump re-put it on his Truth Social and pushed it out worldwide, saying that by the end of the year, gold's going to hit 10,000. Rickards even mentions 20, but I don't think it's going to hit 20. But Jim Rickards, who's the number one precious metals guru probably in the world, is mentioning 10,000. Now, if it hits 10,000, you'll miss the boat. Because if you get into gold now and he's right and it hits 10,000, you're more than doubling your money in what, 4 months? Right?
2: Right.
4: Okay, so no, you have not missed the boat. But I'm telling you, I'm telling you now, the longer people wait, the more the gold will cost them. Now China's saying silver's going to triple. Bank of America saying it's going to triple. Citibank saying it's going to triple. Robert Kiyosaki saying it's going to triple. Okay? So, you know, what do they all know that we don't know? What they all know is that there was $700 billion worth of silver purchased in the last year. What that's doing is it's minimizing the supply. But the demand for silver is crazy, crazy, crazy. Between solar, electric car, AI development, Southern California Edison, all of them striving for silver. So, Angie, you have not missed the boat, but now's the time. So you got two options. You can either go to kennysgoldquiz.com, which means when you go there, you're going to get the good-looking Brad Pitt of Precious Metals, the sexiest man on air. 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Angie, are you wanting to do this with cash or a retirement account?
2: Both.
4: What'd you say?
2: Both.
4: Okay,
2: cash
4: both.
2: And
4: okay.
2: Retirement.
4: Okay, so, so in a nutshell, a retirement account you can roll over tax-free, penalty-free, and you should. Okay? You should. However, your cash, you can do a check or bank wire. The difference between the two is this, Angie. When you do a cash deal, the metals are shipped to you. When you roll over a retirement account, by law, the metals go to a depository until you withdraw it. No big deal. That's fine.
2: Okay.
4: Okay. However.
2: Right.
4: However, don't let that stop you, honey, because I got news for you. I said this before you called in. I had a woman who bought silver. She withdrew it in a year. She pulled out all the silver in silver form, meaning not in the U.S. dollar. She saved $19,000 in taxes. That's the benefit in moving the metal. Do you understand?
2: I understand.
4: And if I ask you this question, do you know how much gold is in Fort Knox?
2: No idea.
4: Right. Do you know why you have no idea? You have no idea because the government keeps it private because gold and silver is private. Well, guess what? Here's the good news. I'm okay with not knowing how much they have in gold and silver, because they don't know how much I have in gold and silver. It's a private investment. That's the beauty of it. That's the beauty of it. Do you understand?
2: I understand.
4: Good. Go call Golden Crest Metals. You can do that, 888-406-6222. Or you want me to help you, honey? I'll be happy to. I'll roll up my sleeves, get my hands dirty, and I'll change Angie's life right now. So you can call the, what was that James Bond movie, Goldfinger? That was the, James. Remember that James Bond movie, Angie?
2: Yes, I do.
4: Okay, so Goldfinger was in James Bond. Now we have Golden Throat, which is me. So here's what you're going to do. You can go to kennysgoldquiz.com, fill out the information. It takes 2 seconds. You will not fail the quiz. My 15-month-old grandson takes that quiz and passes it with an A+. So you can take the quiz. It's 2 questions. Answer it. It'll come to my email. And when I'm done on air today, I'll call you. Okay, honey?
2: Okay. Sounds good. Thank you, Kenny.
4: You're welcome. Have a great day. God bless. Bye-bye. All right, the number to get me live, 888-961-0222. That's the number to get me live. I'm Kenny Michaels. This is Striking Gold, and everybody is striking gold. All right, here we go. We got our this week's gold miner. Let's go ahead and bring him on. Marino, welcome to the show, sir. Marino, are you there?
5: Yes, I'm here. How are you?
4: Yeah, how you doing, Marino?
5: I'm doing good. I'm doing great.
4: Good. Well, congratulations.
5: I'm glad to be on the show.
4: Good. Congratulations for being this week's gold miner. So here's my question. I'm going to go ahead, which is a hard thing for me to do. I'm going to go ahead and shut my mouth and allow you to kind of tell your story. So what happened?
5: Well, a while back, I called, I listened to you. I started listening to you a while back on the radio, and you just get me fired up just listening to you every day. every Saturday when you're on there, I hear you. But I called just kind of a little bit inquisitive about, what you were talking about. And so, then I talked to somebody, and, I have some money that's been put up and kind of figuring out it's going up and down. And I wanted to change, from where I had my money invested in to come over to Golden Crest Metal. So I got started. They called me right back. And it was very easy process as far as getting, getting the transitioning over. It walked me through everything. And, they also, they took 10% of what I invested. They're sending me gold. So I put like $83,000. In Golden Crest Metals, and they're sending me $8,300 in worth of silver right to my door, which I hadn't got yet, but it's on its way.
4: Yep, it's on its way. You got $8,300 in free silver, and that free silver is just for tuning into the sexiest guy on the radio, sir. There's no gimmick, no game. It's just a free gift I give to people, because there would be no show without you people listening. We've got 9 people who listen nationwide to this show, and I'm grateful to all 9 of you. So, one question I do have, sir, and I'm glad the process went well. That's why do you think I recommend Golden Crest Metals to everybody? Because I know the service you're going to get.
5: Yes, sir.
4: I know the buyback you're going to get. I know the price you're going to get. There's finally, for the first time, there's a gold company out there not ripping people off, thank God. Anyway, here's my question to you, sir. There's a lot of people that are nervous. You know, there's a war with Iran. There's rumbling about Russia. There's inflation. There's higher costs. There's, everything's in chaos at the moment, right? And a lot of people are nervous. Is there any advice you would give to people, sir?
5: Well, as far as the investment goes, I'm just thinking like you said, there's a lot going on.

0: going on today, and you can't really, you don't know what's as far as your investments and your money, you don't know which way it's going to go, and things are affected. But gold and Crest Metal, with gold, when you're investing in gold, you sure that's going to always be available.
1: Bingo.
0: It's going to just, yeah, it's going to be available. And it, like I said, and it also, it goes up also as far as the dollar. I mean, the gold is just going to be there. It's going to be available to you all
1: right.
0: the time.
1: That's why. Yeah, you're right.
0: That's why I made the switch.
1: Yes. Well, good. And you're right. And I'll tell a story about the dollar after you and I are done. Well, listen, congratulations on your free $8,300 in free silver that's coming to your door. Yes, you're right. Your money's safe now. Yes, you're right. Your money's safe now. Now you're in real money, not Monopoly money. I gave you a get out of jail free card, and you get to keep that permanently. Now, don't go commit a crime, because the get out of jail free cards I give don't apply to jail, sir. Anyway, I just want to say for being this week's gold miner, sir, I'm going to send you a free case of Omaha steaks, courtesy of myself. And by the way, in this case,
0: thank you.
1: You're welcome. In this case comes ground beef patties. It comes filet mignon wrapped in bacon. Booyah. Put a little blue cheese on that, man. Oh my goodness. And then there's the hot dogs, chicken breasts, and there's seasoning. And it might even come with a little chocolate lava cake as well. So I got people here in the studio. They're so excited. They're throwing lights at me and everything. So, all right. Anyway, congratulations, brother. Okay?
0: Thank you so much, Mr. Michael. Thank you. Thank you so much. I really appreciate you.
1: You're welcome, buddy. God bless. Bye-bye. All right, the number to get me live, 888-961-0222. Here we go. I'm going to tell you a story right now. By the way, you can go to kennysgoldquiz.com. You can follow me on Instagram. Go to Striking Gold with Kenny Michaels. All one real long word. You'll see my good-looking studly face on there. Boom. You'll be like, darn, I'm following this guy just because of his looks. Anyway, and then you can also call Golden Crest Metals at 888-406-6222. Pay attention to what I'm going to tell you. How much time do we have before a break? We got time. We got time yet. 2 minutes. I can do this story in 2 minutes. All right. So I have a friend going to Europe next week. And he went to Wells Fargo and bought euros. And he gave them $5,500 in cash. And they said, your euros will be in a couple days. We'll call you when they're in. They called him. They said, your euros are in, sir. Come and get them. He went to get them. They handed him $4,475 in euros. He gave them $5,500 in American dollars. He got $4,475 in euros. What does that mean? It means the dollar is poo-poo. That's what it means. He lost $1,100. That's how weak the U.S. dollar is to the euro. That blew my mind. I knew the dollar was poo-poo. Didn't shock me that it was poo-poo. I already knew. But he lost, he called me, he said, Ken, guess what just happened? We got to talk about it on your show. And he told me the story. He lost $1,100 converting his dollars into euros. Now, we're going to take a break. But when we come back, I'm going to tell you a story about gold and silver that's happening right now in Houston, Texas. It's exciting. It's wonderful. It got me so jacked up and juiced up. I didn't know what I couldn't sleep for 2 days. This news I'm going to give you. I tossed and turned. My wife said, what's the matter with you? I said, well, and I told her the story. And she says, honey, it's 3:00 in the morning. I don't care about your stinking story. That's what she told me. That's what my wife told me. And I'm as good looking at 3:00 in the morning as I am now. And she still had the nerve to tell me that to my face. So I do have a big story to tell you about gold and silver in Houston, Texas. Okay. I'm also going to share with you that Goldman Sachs is saying gold will run like crazy. Okay. China's saying silver's going to triple. Jim Rickard's saying gold to 10,000. When we come back from break, I'm going to play Jim Rickard's video for you. You're going to hear him live, what he says about the government and about gold and about where it's going by the end of this year. Wow. Man, we got so much to talk about. All right, I'm Kenny Michaels. This is Striking Gold. The number to get me live, 888-961-0222. Again, 888-961-0222. 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

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We'll be right back.

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Type it all one word, become a follower. We got thousands. Everybody's jumping on the wagon. I'm loving it. All right. I know we have a guy holding. His name is Oscar. You're in San Diego, Oscar. Oscar, stay on. I promise you I'll get to you. I got to tell two very important things. All right. So Houston, listen to this. Houston, we don't have a problem. There's a company called Houston Auto World. They are a car dealership. They now accept physical gold and silver to buy cars. I could not sleep for 2 days. I wanted to go to Texas and buy a car. I was going to take some gold and silver out of my safe at home. I was going to go to TSA. And every time I go to TSA, you know, they always say, oh, here he comes, here he comes. They always, no matter what airport I go to, here he comes, here he comes. They say, excuse me, Brad Pitt.

0: system. They now accept gold and silver to buy a car. How cool is that? Think about it. It makes sense for them because the dollar is poo-poo, right? And we know gold and silver ain't poo-poo because the Lord don't poo-poo. He don't poo-poo. He don't give us nothing that's poo-poo, right? How awesome is that? So thank you, Houston Auto World. Love you to death. All right. I want to play the video. Oscar in San Diego, hold on. I'll get to you. I want to play, ladies and gentlemen, Jim Rickards, if you don't know who that is the number one precious metals analyst guru guy for sure in this country, probably nationwide. And he recently came out and said gold will hit 10,000 by the end of this year. How awesome is that? You better hurry up and get in. You won't be able to afford it. And when Trump saw it, Trump pushed it out on his personal Truth Social account. He pushed it out worldwide. Then there were articles, of course, people coming out saying the reason Trump did that is he's letting the world know that that may be the number he intends to reprice gold and silver at. So this is exciting news for sure. And if you haven't invested yet in gold and silver, you better move your retirement account right now. Okay. I'm going to let you hear Jim Rickards' video. Here we go.
1: When confidence cracks, when people start to question whether the government has things under control, money flows to gold. And it's just getting started. My target is $10,000 per ounce, and I believe we could see it before the end of 2026. Even $20,000 is not out of the question, but the higher gold rises, the more likely it becomes. Once gold gets rolling, the mass itself starts working in its favor.
0: Once gold gets rolling, the mass starts working in its favor, okay? He says, when confidence starts to crack, and that's where we are, confidence is starting to crack. He said, people run to gold. Now, I say that because I've asked all of you on this show, I've made this comment free to everybody. How much do you trust Wall Street? If your answer is, I really don't, your confidence is cracking, you go to gold. Here's another question. How much do you think your retirement money will be there when you need it if you left it where it is? How sure are you based on everything going on in the world? If you say, well, I'm not really sure, then your confidence is cracking. You move to gold. He thinks 10,000 an ounce by the end of this year. That's more than double. That's more than Wells Fargo said, and they said double. So now's the time, guys. Call Golden Crest Metals, 888-406-6222. That's the number. They're there right now. Or you can go to kennysgoldquiz.com. You go there, man, you get me, and you'll have no harder working dude than me. Remember one thing about me, ladies and gentlemen. You do not work for me. I work for you. I do this show for you seniors. The woman in the beginning of this show, I told you, saved $19,000 in taxes because she came to me. She moved her retirement account a little over a year ago into silver. She pulled all the silver out in silver form. She saved 19 grand in taxes. I was thrilled to hear it. That's my goal, to take every senior in this country, stick them into gold, and let them reap the journey and reap the benefits and keep more of their money. That's the name of the game. So I'm working for you. I do this show Saturday. I do this show Sunday. I do this show Tuesday. I do this show Thursday. It airs somewhere, someplace. I don't even know where I'm on anymore. But I don't care. The bottom line is I work for you. You don't work for me. So remember that. Go to kennysgoldquiz.com, and I will bust my tushy to help you. All right. Oh, by the way, before I grab Oscar in San Diego, I have to say this. The Apple event is coming out. And one thing you guys don't know about me. You know I have a grandson, right? You know he's my whole world. Oh, I forgot to make the announcement on the radio. I forgot to tell my listeners. Oh, shame on me. Ladies and gentlemen, last week I found out that I'm going to be a grandpa for the second time. My little grandson is my little grandson is going to be a big brother to somebody. Now, I do need a prayer from all of you, please. Let me explain. I have five boys. Think, wow, five boys, a basketball team. Yeah, actually, they all play. I have five boys. Now, they're all grown men by now, but I have five boys. And I have a grandson. The color pink doesn't even exist in my home. We have no girls except for the wife. Even the dog's a boy. Snickers is a boy, okay? So now, my daughter-in-law is pregnant again. And I just want the baby to be healthy.

0: That's first and foremost, right? But maybe if we all band together and we kneel and we hold hands and we kneel and we pray that Kenny Michaels gets a granddaughter. Not that I don't love my grandson. He's my whole world. And I'll take another one just like him. But if I could get a little girl, that would complete my life. So I'm just letting you guys know, I really want a little girl. All right, anyway, the number to get me live, 888-961-0222. That's the number to get me live. I'm Kenny Michaels. This is Striking Gold. Sorry to get a little emotional, but I would just love I love my grandbaby, so I just I don't care. Let it be healthy. But boy, if it's a girl, can you imagine? I'll be doing this show from Mars. I'll be up at the past the moon. All right, let's go to the phones. Let's go to Oscar in San Diego, who's been ultra patient. Oscar, welcome to the show. Oscar?
1: Sir, good morning. How are you?
0: Good morning. How are you, sir?
1: Yes. Great. Congratulations, being a grandpa.
0: Thank you. Thank you. I'm excited. We'll see what this one brings. Go ahead.
1: Yes. At the present time, I took my money out of the bank. I've been listening to you for the last month or so. So I got questions. And I'm very excited about the news about gold. I want to invest like $13,000, $15,000 in it to start off. And how long do I need to keep it in there in order to see the benefits, the profits coming out of it?
0: Well, first
1: can I
0: of
1: use
0: all,
1: it as a passive income?
0: Okay, well, first of all, gold is not income producing. Gold is growth producing. Gold doesn't produce income to people. It produces growth, meaning it strengthens your money, right? So, you know, you invest money and then you make money because gold goes up. Now, remember this, Oscar. Gold is not a get rich quick scheme. If you think, I'm going to buy it on Monday and sell it on Friday and make money. No, you're not. No, you're not. Gold is one of these investments that you buy it. And gold is considered a long-term hold, usually 3 to 5 years or longer. You know, Kevin O'Leary, if you know who that is, Oscar, Kevin O'Leary, Mr. Wonderful from Shark Tank, he's a big gold and silver buyer. And he did a video not too long ago, and he said in the video, he said, people ask me all the time, should I buy gold? And he always answers yes, because gold, and these were his words. He says, gold always goes up in value, and it has for thousands of years. He's right. Not necessarily on a daily basis. Some days it goes up, some days it goes down. But if you treat gold for what it is, a long-term investment, it always goes up. It always goes up. Because that's what gold is. Gold is an insurance. Right now, your money in the bank is garbage. It's poo-poo. It's garbage. Absolute stinking garbage. Okay. The bank pays you nothing. Wait a minute. The bank pays you nothing. Then they tax you on the nothing. Then you give the tax form to your accountant. Now you pay tax on the nothing. So you really got nothing. Right? So, yeah. So the great part about buying gold and silver is when you buy it with cash, the metals go to your home. Then you get to sit on it at your home and just go enjoy life. And as it goes up in value, sir, you're making money, and there's no tax form because your gold and silver sitting in the safe at home making you money. And if you die, that gold and silver at your home transfers to your heirs with zero government involvement. Zero. Zero. But if you leave your money in the bank, if you leave your money in the bank and you die, and your heirs take your death cert and go into the bank and say, hey, my brother, my dad, my cousin, my grandpa, whatever died, and I'm next in line, and I'm here to get the money, you can rest assured with a warm heart up in heaven, sir, that they don't go into the bank by themselves. Uncle Sam goes with them. And Uncle Sam says, yes, Oscar died. And Uncle Sam says, yes, Oscar died, and we're also inheriting some of this money. But when you're in gold, Uncle Sam's left out in the cold. When you're in gold, see? You understand?
1: Yes.
0: All right, call Golden Crest Metals.
1: I understand.
0: All right, call Golden Crest Metals. They'll help you, 888-406-6222. They're there right now, or you can go to kennysgoldquiz.com and answer a couple questions. It'll come to my email, and then I will call you when I'm done on air today. Okay?
1: Great. Thank you for your time.
0: And one more thing, Oscar. Don't forget to follow. Oh, Oscar, wait a minute. You're in San Diego, right?
1: Yes.
0: How close are you to Temecula?
1: About an hour.
0: An hour. So
1: San Diego, I'm in Chula Vista.
0: Okay, so let me ask you a question. Yes. If I told you you could have a fantastic dinner, would you drive an hour for a fantastic dinner, sir?
1: Yes.
0: Good. I want you to drive an hour. Are you married?
1: No.
0: No. Smart man. No, I'm teasing. Oh. Listen. Thank God my wife's still sleeping right now. Thank God for that. I may come home to a shotgun. Anyway, listen to me. You need to go to Temecula and go to a restaurant called the Gambling Cowboy. Okay?
1: The Gambling Cowboy, okay?
0: Yeah, and get the... Listen, follow my directions, sir. When you sit down...
1: All right.
0: You'll get something to drink. Order the appetizer of their brie cheese. Just order the brie cheese appetizer. And after you eat that, you'll think, okay, this is what they serve at the gates of heaven before you get in. It's like the food they serve before the Lord opens the gate for you. And then for dinner, you gotta order the filet mignon and order it with bacon crumbles. And blue cheese. Just order that, sir. And the mashed potatoes. And then, sir, while you're eating it, every bite, when you swallow it, I want you to say, I love Kenny Michaels. And then you take another bite and you swallow it. I love Kenny Michaels. Okay? Okay, sir?
1: All right,
0: sir.
1: I got it.
0: Yeah, go to kennysgoldquiz.com or call Golden Crest Metals at 888-406-6222 and they'll help you. Okay, brother?
1: Thank you for your time.
0: You got
1: Thank
0: it. You. Bye-bye. All right, the number to get me live, 888-961-0222. I'm Kenny Michaels. This is Striking Gold. Follow me on Instagram. Striking Gold with Kenny Michaels is the handle name. Go there and follow me. So guess what Donald Trump did this week regarding gold? He put a new toy in the White House. You know, some people buy RVs for toys. Some buy jet skis. Some buy, what else do they buy for toys? Motorcycles. Motorcycles are toys sometimes, right? Trump put on his desk, ready for this, a new phone in case he has to call Putin or whoever. He's got to call Putin or he's got to call the Kim Jong-un if he has to call any one of those guys. The new phone that Trump put on the White House desk is in all gold. Leave it to our president. Leave it to our president, the master of gold, gets a solid gold phone. Now, the Apple event is coming out. Apple is about to launch. You know, every September they have an Apple event. Kenny Michaels never misses that event. I am a massive Apple fan, folks. I have the very first iPhone. I still have it in my drawer. I've had every iPhone ever made. Now, I have been dreaming. Listen, I want to share a story, a personal story. I have been dreaming of the day that Apple would come out with a foldable iPhone. Because I'm a gadget freak. My dad, who passed away 5 years ago, my dad was a gadget freak. My dad had a gadget for everything. My dad had a gadget that literally, before they had watches, my dad probably finagled a gadget to tell him what time it was. My dad had a gadget for everything. He's a gadget freak. My dad was Inspector Gadget. Now, that ran through to my blood, through my veins, and I'm a gadget freak. Okay, you should see what's been coming to my door lately, Amazon, right? I got this gadget for my phone, this gadget. Anyway, they're coming out with a foldable iPhone. Now, I am so stoked about a foldable iPhone that I'm actually thinking, I know it's going to be very expensive, but I'm actually thinking about maybe taking some of my gold and silver and seeing if Apple will take my gold and silver for the foldable phone. I am so stinking excited about the foldable phone, I can't even tell you. Woo! This week they're going to announce it. Woo-hoo! The only thing better than that is gold doubling. And according to Jim Rickards, it's going to be more than that. OK? Okay, so exciting times. Get your retirement account into physical gold and silver. Okay, you can roll it over tax-free, penalty-free. Senior, senior, senior. That's all I'm focused on. Our seniors, older people like me. I'm 64. I know, calm down, ladies. Calm down, men. I know you're thinking to me, how does a guy look this good at 64? Guys, I work at this. I want you to know, I go to the gym every day. I work out. I'm pumping iron in there. Like a He-Man, like a He-Man. I'm in there. You should see the people that run the gym. They come up to me and say, sir, how old are you? I say, well, I just turned 82. And they're like, 82? Sir, you look fabulous. I said, thank you. Anyway, so you need to know that your retirement account is a tax-free, penalty-free rollover. Golden Crest Metals will do all the work for you at no charge. So, ladies and gentlemen, now's the time. The excitement for silver tripling, China saying silver's going to triple in 1 year. That's crazy. Okay, Bank of America said the same thing. Citibank said the same thing. Okay, Barron's had an article. Listen to this. It says, Barron says, don't try to time gold. Meaning, don't tell, I'm going to buy it now while it's down, or it's going to drop. I'll wait till it drops. Don't try to time gold. They said, just buy it and enjoy the journey. That's what they said. Don't try to time gold. Just buy it and enjoy the journey. Put your retirement account, put physical gold and silver. Now, there's a lot of people that reach out to me. By the way, Barron's also said there's no ceiling on gold. That's crazy. So hear me out. There's a lot of people every week reach out and say, Mr. Michaels, my financial advisor doesn't want me going to gold. Ladies and gentlemen, your Lexus dealer doesn't want you buying a Mercedes. Right? Right? If you go to Lexus and you say to the guy, I'm thinking about buying a Mercedes, he's going to say, well, don't do that. You know, or don't buy a Porsche. Well, why would you do that? Service is expensive and this and that, blah, blah, blah, blah. But Porsche is a good car. Mercedes is a good car, right? The reason they tell you that is because they can't make money on Porsche and Mercedes because they sell Lexus, right? Now let's translate that to your financial advisor. Your financial advisor is paid by something called assets under management. What that means is his commission check is based on how much money he manages on a monthly basis. Right. So if he manages $4 million, he's paid on $4 million for that month. But if you pull out your $200,000 and you leave him, now he's only paid on $3.8 million. So his commission goes down. Why do I say this? I say this because anybody who thinks their financial advisor has their best interest at heart, you're living in a non-reality world. The reason your financial advisor doesn't want you going to gold is because he has no license to sell you physical hard assets. He wants you in paper. He's kind of the government spy, if you think about it, because they all want you in paper. Because with paper, they control you. When you're in gold, you control them, them meaning the government. Trump said, he who holds the gold makes the rules. Well, he who holds in stocks play by the government's rules. He who puts their retirement in gold, the government plays by your rules. I like that. I like that. Imagine getting a colonoscopy and telling the doctor, we're going to do this my way, pal. Wouldn't that be so much better than having to drink that nasty stuff and then have a colonoscopy? Terrible, right? Unfortunately, we can't control how we get our colonoscopies done, right? But we can control what the government gets and what the government doesn't get. And the fact that woman this week called me and thanked me for saving her $19,000 in taxes, that's why I want seniors to go to gold and go to silver. Get your retirement account moved. Do it today. Hurry up before Jim Rickard's prediction turns out to be right. 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And you get me, the Brad Pitt of Precious Metals. Don't forget to join me on Instagram, Striking Gold with Kenny Michaels. Ladies and gentlemen, thank you so much for tuning into the show. I love you guys. I will see you next week, and God bless. Bye-bye.
2: 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Even $20,000 is not out of the question. 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

day, Pop's Farm was a place to go. 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Y'all ain't listening to Modo.

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3: 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You yearn for Elizabeth and Mr. Darcy to profess their undying love for one another. 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

0: on our MLB draft special. It's Dansby Swanson, the shortstop for the Atlanta Braves, joining us. And it wasn't too long ago, Dansby was playing shortstop for Vanderbilt University. And his draft day was pretty amazing because not only was he selected to be the first overall pick in the draft, but he was also, just minutes before that, playing with his college teammates for a chance to go to the College World Series. Pretty crazy weekend, wasn't it, Dansby?
1: Ridiculous weekend. I told everybody you couldn't script it any better, just with how everything played out, with us winning and then, you know, the celebration and the whole draft and being able to be with these guys and the coaches and Price being there, and just, you know, the support is just unbelievable here. You know, everyone just wants the best for you, and it's kind of hard to fathom, you know, how much this baseball program means to the city and everything. So, special moment for everyone.

0: Andrew Swanson from the Atlanta Braves. There's more Country Festival coming up right after this.
1: Hey everybody, it's Kenny Chesney, and don't miss my new exhibition, Kenny Chesney Living and Fast Forward, open now at the Country Music Hall of Fame and Museum. 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

0: On Country Fastball, it's James Paxton joining us. Your draft day. Do you remember like what you were doing? What was going on with you? Some guys are still playing. I don't know if you were at the time, but do you remember what was going on?
1: No, I was at home with my parents on the back porch. We were just kind of listening to it. Ended up being the Mariners, and we were all stoked because it was super close to home. And my parents were hopeful one day to be driving down to Seattle, making that short trip and coming to watch me play.
0: Yeah, that's a huge thing. I mean, the fact that it was the hometown team, and I mean, there's not a lot of professional sports that are, you know, especially American sports, that are that big time there, but it couldn't have worked out any better, I suppose.
1: Definitely, yeah. It's a perfect situation for me.

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5: Sorry. Tom Benson.

0: Stephen Duggar's joining us on Country Fastball. The 2015 draft, everybody's got different stories about what they were doing. Some guys are still playing. If you're playing college ball, you might be playing playoffs. Yeah. What was your story?
1: So we were out of regionals at that point, and I was just at home, and second day kind of came around, and that's where we thought, and, you know, and a couple rounds passed and nothing, so I was just hanging out, just chilling.
0: Nothing.
1: Yeah. Sixth round came around, and I got a call, and then signed, and then now we're off.
0: And here you are. So you were in a regional at the time, or were you
1: out of regionals?
0: You were out.
1: Got knocked out of regionals. Yeah, I was just at home with my family,
0: just trying to figure out what the next step was. So what was that like as far as what you heard beforehand? I mean, was that a pretty close guess what actually happened? Did you think you were going earlier or later, or how did it unfold compared to what you envisioned it might happen?
1: Yeah, I mean, the draft, it's just such a, you just never know.
0: Right.
1: I mean, you know, there's so many different scenarios and things that can come up, and for whatever reason, felt like I had fell or whatever for whatever reason, but that is what it is. I mean, that was, the draft was just the start of a journey. It wasn't the end of an era. You start, the draft is where you get an opportunity to go play. And what you do with that opportunity ultimately dictates whether you're successful or whatever you have. So I just approached the draft as the Giants gave me an opportunity to go play, and something that I'm definitely forever grateful for. I mean, my dreams came true with this organization. I felt like I ended up in the right place, and, you know, I'm forever grateful, no doubt about it.

0: this is Carly Pierce. I'm on Country Fastball next.
1: Wouldn't it be great if life came with a remote control? 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

0: On our MLB draft special of Country Fastball, Justin Turner from the Los Angeles Dodgers. A seventh round pick of the Reds in 2006 out of Cal State Fullerton, where he was surrounded by a lot of future major league talent.
1: Yeah, Kurt Suzuki. There was actually a few big leaguers on that team. Ricky Romero, Kurt Suzuki, Brett Pill was there, Vinny Pistano. So we had quite a few guys who got some time in the major leagues, and it was a fun team to be on. Jason Windsor as well, who was a big part of winning that World Series.
0: Locked and loaded. When you have that many guys that get to eight guys that at least got a taste of the big leagues, that does not happen all the time.
1: Yeah, Blake Davis is another.

0: one by shortstop. So there was quite a few. And we had a lot of good players, and a lot of things went well for us in the second half of that season. But the way we started, I think we were like 14 and 15 going into conference play, and you know, things weren't all great going into conference. And then, you know, I remember we had a team meeting, players only, and talked about accountability and holding each other responsible, and tightening some things up. And I think we went 19-2 in conference and ended up going on and winning the World Series.
1: That was it. I mean, sometimes those meetings work, sometimes they don't, but that, I guess, sounds like that one worked.
0: Yeah, that one definitely worked.

0: 1 hour down on our 2022 MLB Draft Special. And here's part of what's ahead in the next hour of Country Fastball.
1: It's Trevor Story who's joining us.
2: Hear from people that, you know, you have a chance to go in the first round or, you know, the first couple rounds. And, you know, we thought I would go on the first day. And, you know, it got past the first round and we were kind of scared a little bit. We're talking to some teams here and there. And then, you know, we actually just came up on the TV and, you know, we all just went crazy.
0: Our two-time Monday matchup champ this week is Carrie Underwood. 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
1: Back then we didn't have, it wasn't on TV and it wasn't that well automated, and so we listened to it on the internet. Picking at 29, Atlanta Braves select right-handed pitcher, and everybody kind of held their breath. Adam Wainwright from Glenn Academy, and everybody in my entire house and neighborhood and yard just erupted. Everybody was just sure that I was going to be, you know, joining Glavine and Smoltz and Maddox and those guys.
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0: 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A squad unwittingly loaded with future big league all-stars.
1: It was impressive, yeah. I think, you know, we had 10 guys make it up, and shoot, there's five or six that are still active now that are playing really good baseball. So it's it was a lot of fun then. It's a lot of fun to follow along and cheer each other on now.
0: I mean, I'm thinking off the top of my head, there's at least three all-star guys that I'm thinking of, including yourself, right? I mean, Brandon Woodruff with Milwaukee, and then Kendall Graveman, who was, I think he was an all-star with your current team last year, right, with the Seattle Mariners.
1: Yeah.
0: There's at least three, right? Are there more?
1: Yeah, that's about right. Yeah, and then we got a few other guys that, you know, Hunter Renfroe, Chris Stratton, Jonathan Holder's with the Cubs now, is with the Yankees for a while. Yeah, I mean, the list is long.
0: It's amazing. People listening out there, that doesn't happen. I mean, maybe you get one big leaguer, you know, somebody gets a cup of coffee on a team that, you know, that gets to the show. But that many, just, I mean, you don't know anybody else that's had that kind of experience at any other program.
1: No.
0: I'm guessing.
1: No, I think it says a lot about Mississippi State itself.

0: Country Fastball continues right after this.
1: Hey everybody, it's Kenny Chesney, and don't miss my new exhibition, Kenny Chesney Living in Fast Forward, open now at the Country Music Hall of Fame and Museum. 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

0: Trevor Story, who's joining us. Your draft year was 2011, is that right?
1: That's
0: so
1: right.
0: What do you remember from your draft? Because, I mean, it's sort of evolved really more over the last, I'd say, 6-8 years, where finally baseball's kind of made it an event now, kind of like some of the other sports. But what do you remember, though, as far as what was going on with you, how early you were on certain teams' radars, whether it was the Rockies or other teams? What do you remember leading up to the...
1: Yeah, I just remember there was so much, you know, anticipation. You know, that's kind of the thing you dream about, you know, when you're a kid playing ball and hear from people that, you know, you have a chance to go in the first round or, you know, the first couple rounds, and you kind of base how you watch it or where you watch it off that. And, you know, we thought I would go on the first day, and, you know, it got past the first round, and we were kind of scared a little bit. We're talking to some teams here and there, and then, you know, we actually just came up on the TV, and, you know, we all just went crazy.
0: That's cool. So, I mean, it was what you thought it was going to be then? I mean, as far as the back and forth and what some of the other possibilities were, as far as the teams that, if you had to guess who was going to select you, was it kind of the way you thought it would unfold?
1: When you're going through the draft process, you kind of have some teams that, you know, they tell you that, you know, they really like you here, they really like you, you know, at a certain spot in the draft. And so you kind of see how it folds out and, you know, who's picked who where. And, yeah, you know, it folded out great for me. I was just real happy about it.

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Well, maybe Kelsey is heart first, but not in first place in our little contest, as Carrie Underwood makes it three Monday matchup wins in a row on Country Fastball.

0: It is Trey Turner who's joining us. The draft is something that a lot of teams are talking about. You got drafted twice, once out of high school and once when you were in college at NC State. What do you remember from your draft day when you were at NC State?
1: Exciting and a little nerve-wracking at the same time. You know, it's not all fun not knowing where you're going to go. It's a little nerve-wracking. I end up at this team and the whole money situation, everything like that. So, you know, luckily I got a chance to get picked fairly high and not have to worry about the money. But it was fun getting a chance to that moment with my friends and family. And we had a little party and watching on television. You know, I felt like I was on the phone the whole time with my agent, calling back and forth and seeing who was going to draft me. So it was a little nerve-wracking, but it was a lot of fun.
0: Leading up to that day, I mean, obviously as high as you went up, you know, you could at least eliminate some of the teams probably. How much of a surprise was it to go to San Diego for you, if at all?
1: You know, I knew they were really interested in me, so it wasn't as much a surprise. It was just more so if any team before them was going to pick me, because there was some interest, and you meet with basically all the teams, and you can tell which ones like you, which ones don't, and I thought there was a few before San Diego that liked me that might take me, and they ended up passing on me, and it was great getting a chance to play for San Diego.
0: 2014 was also a big year for Kelsey Ballerini. She's on Country Fastball.

0: 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Like that time you knocked down that wasp's nest.
1: Uh-oh.
0: Or that time you forgot to roll up your windows in the car wash.
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0: our draft day special of Country Fastball, visiting with Adam Wainwright from the St. Louis Cardinals. Do you remember your draft day? What was going on? Obviously, the thing is, it's evolved into like a mini holiday over the last few years. But what do you remember about being drafted, not by the team that you play for now?
1: I was drafted by the Atlanta Braves on June 5th, 2000. And I remember exactly where I was. I was sitting in my mother's house, 416 Cooper Avenue, with our entire neighborhood packed into our house and out in our yard and sitting in lawn chairs and just waiting and hoping and praying that back then we didn't have, it wasn't on TV and it wasn't that well automated. And so we listened to it on the internet and it was like a, you know, almost like a dial-up noise. And then it would be like picking at 29, Atlanta Braves select right-handed pitcher, and everybody kind of held their breath. Adam Wainwright from Glenn Academy, and everybody in my entire house and neighborhood and yard just erupted. Everybody was just sure that I was going to be, you know, joining Glavin and Smoltz and Maddox and those guys.
0: Yeah, sort of, right? I mean, yeah, maybe wore the same uniform at spring training for a little bit, but that was about it.
1: Yeah, I was in spring training with them, and that was cool enough for me. I mean, those were all my idols and heroes growing up. I got to play with and against Chipper Jones in spring training and going forward into the big leagues, and same could be said for Tom Glavin and Maddox and all those guys. And got to play with Smoltz in St. Louis for a very short time and played a lot of golf with those guys. So, I mean, that's kind of the best of both worlds for me.

0: And that's about all the time we have for this week's edition of Country Fastball. 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Thanks to John Wong, Hannah Louise, and Amy Menz in marketing and development. On quality control, Michael J. Baird. And in athlete relations, Tim Hudson and Josh Johnson. We love to bring you different guests each week, but we'd also love to hear ideas from you. 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Robert Bwan saying so long. From a ballpark near you.
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0: 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Where did he come from? 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

0: 98.1 K-Jug, where ranch ain't a condiment. 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
1: the Jug Mac Country. 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

0: 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Well, at least you're listening to The Jug. 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

98.1 K-Chug and Good Medicine presents Welcome, Corey Kent. Just looking for somebody is wild as hurt. Corey Kent, live at Barrel House, October 22nd. From the highest of highs with Wild as Her. I keep

the lowest of lows with Rocky Mountain Low. I'm sitting all alone in the cold Rocky Mountain Low. 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